0: then, what does it say about now?
1: We need to talk about slavery.
2: Itapema Soul.

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But they never find the way. You know why? You know why? You know why? Because love is really

he loves the steel. We tell him here's one killer deal. A hold his hand and a reaming there will be. I've let him know he's number one. I've told him there's a